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And the reason why you're questioning it is because of the simple fact it seems like the devil is hitting you with everything that he can possibly throw at you. But you need to understand something, beloved. You need to remember that the only reason why you're in that position now is because God had ordered your steps. And the only reason why the devil is hitting you like he's hitting you is because he has literally peeked into your future. And he sees what God's about to bring you into.

0: just wanted to take a moment and speak to somebody tonight who may not be in the will of God, and you're knowing it, you're sensing it, you're just believing in your heart, maybe there's something you did or didn't do that's caused you not to be in the will of God. 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
8: But Sean Mitchell, throwback, he got up. We also bless you with new music from Kevin McFadden. And I praise you here on the Cedric Bailey Radio Show here on your Wednesday. 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It's a faith-filled two-day journey that'll be held the first weekend of October. That's the second and third. 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Empowering individuals, communities to heal, grow, and rediscover your purpose. Now, the first day will be on that Friday, October the 2nd. That's Heart of the Community Awards. That'll be going on from 5 till 8 p.m. And then we'll have the Health and Well-Being Conference Expo. That's on October the 3rd on that Saturday. That's 9 a.m. to 3 p.m. You can register today by going to the website, rejoice360live.com. And our special guest in person, Tamaya J. She's got a brand new song. It's entitled God is Good. We're going to be sharing that with you on today. So stay with us.
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10: This is Ed Gray. Do you have problems? Even the most together people have storms to face. In fact, the people who are winning the most in life often have the biggest challenges in front of them. The people who win the most are often the biggest risk takers. Problems are the weights the universe uses to help you exercise your soul. Think about it. If you went to the gym and worked out and used light weights, what would happen? Not much. Your muscles would not grow and expand because they weren't given enough resistance. Likewise, if you go through life without any problems, you'll never have the opportunity to work out your soul. The next time you're faced with a problem, tell yourself, this is just a spiritual workout. Work through it, and it will make you a bigger person. I'm Ed Gray, author of the book 40 Days to a Life of Gold. Elevate your thoughts and rise.

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2: 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He's on the way.

0: It's always about the gospel music, and you found it right here on your Bible Study Wednesday. Hi, I'm Cedric Bailey. Hope you enjoyed the sounds of Dante Bow. That song is entitled Grateful. And we also heard from Tasha Page Lockhart. He's on the way. Coming up, music from the Walls Group out of Houston. Stand Still. We'll hear from Tanya Nolan and Blessings. And Corinne Hawthorne is on the way with Look at God. So keep it right here.
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Playing today's hottest gospel music straight from the request line at 888-474-9990. Heard from Tanya Nolan, Blessings, Corinne Hawthorne, Look at God, and Stand Still from Daryl Walls and his brothers and sisters known as the Walls Group. Time for our HBCU football, college football update, and more. We got to let you know about the regular games. Ohio State is, again, the number one team, followed by Georgia, Notre Dame. LSU got the big win over Clemson. They beat them 51-10, so they jumped up to number 8. Oregon dropped to number 6, while Michigan fell out the top 25 with its controversial win over to Western Michigan. Big game to look out for this week. Grambling will travel to Fort Worth to take on TCU. And number 1, Ohio State versus number 4, Texas Longhorns. Far as our HBCU game, South Carolina, the Bulldogs, South Carolina State, made a statement, and they beat Florida A&M 31-13 in the Orange Blossom Classic. Running back Mason Pickett-Hicks ran for 210 yards, 2 touchdowns, helping the Bulldogs reinforce their position as one of the nation's top HBCU programs. You got Morgan State. They're going to take on Arizona State, and that's in a big game. Last they hooked up, lost that game 70-7. The game ended just short of the fourth quarter with 15 minutes. And after Arizona State have built a 63-point lead, okay? So that's what's up on that. Tonight, it's, of course, the season opener of the NFL. And in that matchup, it's a repeat of the Super Bowl, the New England Patriots taking on the Seattle Seahawks. That game is going to be taking place at Lumina Field in Seattle, Washington. That's your HBCU and college barbershop sports update here on the Cedric Bailey Radio Show. More to come.

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1: I just want to take time to tell you a story about a man called Shaolin John. John joined a dead church. 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

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Listen, Brother Deacons, if I

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0: open your mouth and praise him like it's yours. 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I believe. If God said it, that settles it. 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
1: It's all about the gospel music, and you found it right here on the Cedric Bailey Radio Show. Thank you for being with us here on your hump day on your Wednesday, Bible Study Wednesday. For those of you that are in or out, we're praying that you have a great Bible study on today, and thank you for taking us along for the ride. Let's continue on. If you got a request, hit us up, 888

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0: Your own boy, the Cedric Bailey Radio Show, and thank you for being with us as we continue to bless you with the best in gospel music, and thanks for your calls at 888-474-9990. Before we wrap up today's show, I want to leave you with these words. Don't let one bad day convince you that you've had a bad life. You know, don't let one disappointment convince you that your dreams are over. And don't let somebody else's opinion determine your value. You still have to have a purpose in life, and you still have something to contribute, and you still have people who need your smile and your wisdom and your encouragement and your presence. That's right. Those people make a difference. September's a new month, so take a deep breath, lift your head up, keep moving forward. Whether you're facing today, don't give up. Your story isn't over. And I am Cedric Bailey, and I want you to remember to keep the faith, keep believing, and keep moving forward, okay? We got more music coming up that we're going to bless you with on today, so stay with us as we continue to uplift, inspire, and encourage you.
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2: This is Ed Gray. Because of the privatization of the prison system, some publicly traded companies and their stockholders earn dividends incarcerating large numbers of minorities. Blacks and Hispanics are disproportionately sent to prison. Once they are incarcerated, they are forced to work 10 to 14 hours a day for the total pay of about $1.70 a day. The prison companies and their outside contractors sell products from inmates' work for profits and personal gain. Should we be surprised to learn that millions are spent each year in Washington on lobbyists by the labor unions representing the guards, the companies that own the prisons, and construction companies that build the prisons? As they build them, the demand for prisoners increase. I'm Ed Gray, author of the book 40 Days to a Life of Gold. Elevate your thoughts.
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0: 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It is a Wednesday. 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

Send it out to our faithful listeners and prayer warriors hanging out with us here on your Bible Study Wednesday. I am Cedric Bailey. I sure appreciate you listening to us today, and I pray that we said a word of encouragement just for you and bless you with some of the best gospel music. And if this is your first time listening, we want to say thank you. And just continue to spread the word. Don't forget now, you can take us with you wherever you go. You can download our app, and we'll be more than glad to be able to be a blessing to you, okay? Up next, our girl, Tamaya J. She's never missed a beat, and we got more gospel music just for you here on your Bible Study Wednesday.

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12: My mom and dad used to go to the clubs on the weekends. They didn't know the Lord Jesus. And grandma wasn't around anymore, so we just quit going to church. I was in the nightclubs at 12 years old, and that was the worst place and the last place I needed to be. But I had a praying grandmother. By the time I was 13 years old, I had recorded my first single and began to open up for people like Stevie Wonder and Aretha Franklin, B.B. King, and Bill Cosby. And I remember opening up for him one time, and things began to happen. Hallelujah. Things began to happen all around me. The devil had a trap set. He was going to set me up because, see, I liked it. I liked the money. I was making a lot of money. And I liked the glamour. And I liked the applause because that said, I love you. We all want to be loved. Hallelujah. I didn't know that Jesus loved me. I didn't know it then. When I was 16 years old, I had had a baby out of wedlock, and by the time I was 17 years old, I left home and joined the cast of Hair, and I began to travel all across the country. I was making more money than my mom and dad put together by then, and things were looking pretty good. Then I was introduced to marijuana. Devil had a trap set. Next thing I know, it was pills. Pills to get up in the morning and pills to go to bed at night. Then it was the alcohol. And then I became very promiscuous and ran around with a lot of people I had no business being with. And one day I was introduced to cocaine. And I know that all drugs are a spirit. But this cocaine became my best friend. And I began to hang out with the devil, and I did everything that I was big and bad enough to do. And I'm not glorifying him. I'm just letting him know that I don't belong to you. Hallelujah. I've been set free. Hallelujah. Glory to God. I went on for about 12 years of my life, and I traveled with people, and I worked with Chaka Khan and Rufus, and I worked with Captain and Tennille and all the people in the studios, and I was good at my job, and I was quick, and I could demand double, triple scale, and I went to work, and I was high every day. The devil was trying to kill me, but I had a praying grandmother, never turned her back on me. Hallelujah. One time when I was in Houston, Texas, I met a man there, and I was getting ready to go on the road with Chaka Khan, and there was a group going on the road with us, Heatwave, and they had a man working with them, and he was doing their lights, and I didn't know this, but I met him on the road, and he was a nice guy, and you never would know it to look at him, but he was also, not only was a light director, but he was a cocaine dealer. See, the devil knows how to really do it. So we began to be friends, and we began to date, and I began to get all the cocaine I wanted for free. How many of you know it wasn't for free? But we came home, me and this young man, and we began to live together, and he was still selling drugs, and I began to make drops for him. I was dropping off cocaine and making a lot of foolish turns in my life, and my life began to do this spiral, downward spiral. I was going to hell. One night as I was getting loaded, I began to pass out.
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12: I said, Jesus, I know you're real. If you'll just take all of this away from me, take all of the drugs, take them away, I'm tired. And I want you to know that instantly I was set free. Instantly I was delivered. Hallelujah. Glory. Hallelujah. Hallelujah. This was on a Friday night. And I want you to know that not only did God save and deliver me and set me free, but he saved that drug dealer, and he's my husband tonight, James Bailey.

Hey, happy Wednesday, everybody. I'm Tamaya J. I hope you're having a great day. First, let's take a moment to thank God for everything He's done for us. Lord, we are nothing without You. In the music I play, I pray that it will touch and inspire someone to want more of You, Jesus. Amen. Coming up this hour, we got Isabel Davis, Fresh Start Worship, and William McDowell, and so much more. Make sure you keep it locked with me right here on Never Miss a Beat. I'm Tamaya J.

0: Hey, hey, what's up, family? It's Tamaya J. I want to personally invite you on a faith-filled journey to purpose and well-being. It's Heal the Hurt Health and Well-Being Conference and Expo, October 2nd and 3rd in Hampton Roads, Virginia. 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
2: 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Yesterday I said, it is the responsibility of those of us with voices to speak up and defend the rights of the poor and needy, especially if you call yourself a Christian. 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By caring for only those in the same ethnic or cultural group as ours, or the same socioeconomic status, we ignore the God in others and can bring judgment on ourselves. 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I'm Ed Gray, author of the book 40 Days to a Life of Gold. 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

0: PJ Morton is on the way right here on Never Miss the Beat.
1: Come on. Oh, yeah. Anybody know he's worthy in the building? Come on, if you know that he's worthy. Nobody like him nowhere. Stand to your feet and let's tell the story about Jesus. Come on.

What's up, everybody? Happy Wednesday again. And again, let's take a moment to thank God for everything he's done for us. Lord, we are nothing without you. And the music I play, I pray that it will touch and inspire someone to want more of you, Jesus. Amen. All right. Well, my name is Tamaya J. We got some great music coming up. This hour, we got Whining Brothers, Samaje, Big Boy and Dietrich Haddon, Dwayne Harvey, and so much more. You don't want to miss it. Keep it locked right here on Never Miss a Beat.

0: Welcome back to Never Miss a Beat. I'm Tamaya J. Listen, life has a way of bringing both challenges and opportunities. Some days may feel easy, while others may test our strength. If today has been one of those difficult days, remember this: every new day is another chance to begin. All right, the Lord is with us. Remember that. Get into your word and know that He's with you. He hears you. Pray and talk to the Father. We got some more great music on the way right here on Never Miss a Beat. I'm Tamaya J.
1: Never miss a beat. Never miss a beat. Oh, with Tamaya J. Tamaya J. Tamaya J.
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0: All right, it's time to check in. 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

I send this song out to those struggling with low self-esteem, especially to those absentee fathers. Go reconnect with your sons, with your daughters. 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
0: 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You are forever a lender, never a borrower. 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
2: This is Ed Gray. 66% of millionaires are debt-free. 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
1: Mama got down on her knees to pray for us. She could remember all of our names. And there was nothing like that Sunday morning devotion there. And today we want to remember how Mama used to pray for us.

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2: This is Ed Grubb. A friend of mine owns two radio stations, and he is wealthy, but you would never know it by looking at him. He drives an inexpensive car that's over 5 years old, and he is very careful with his spending. One of the things the book The Millionaire Mind recommended those of us who want to become millionaires to do is to cut back on high-status purchases. Even if it requires you to lower your current lifestyle a notch or makes you seem a bit more downscale than your neighbors, reduce your spending so that you can save and invest 15 to 25% of your annual income before taxes. Let's start creating wealth for our children and ourselves. If it's possible in the world, it's possible for us. We only need to apply the principles. I'm Ed Gray, author of the book 40 Days to a Life of Gold. Elevate your thoughts and rise.

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Work it out. Just wave your hand.

0: Hey, what's up, family? It's your boy Jabari Johnson, and you're listening to my girl Tamaya J on Never Miss a Beat.
1: 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Never miss a beat. Oh, Tamaya J. Tamaya J. Tamaya J.
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2: This is not the first time that your back has been against the wall. But you gotta remember that the same God that brought you out the last time, he can do it again. God, would you give us an encore?
3: God, I have been here before.
2: Yeah.
3: When it felt like I couldn't take life anymore.
2: Dealing with so much.

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1: I can count on you, you're God.
0: I need your help today.
1: Like I did before, you're God.
0: Father, right now, I need you to
1: do it again.
0: That's what I'm asking. For you to come back to the stage of my life and do what you did last time. I know you can, because this is not the first time. Here alone.
1: And I ask myself, how did I get back to this place?
0: I'm here again.

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1: the God.
0: You specialize in repeat performances. Yeah, I know you can.

Hey, welcome back to Never Missed a Beat. I'm Tamaya J. We are down to our last hour, but hey, listen, thank you so much for rocking with me this far. All right, I want to remind you, here is 2 Corinthians chapter 6, verse 2. Behold, now is the favorable time. Behold, now is the day of salvation. So listen, if you have never trusted in Jesus, don't put it off now. Turn from your sin and place your faith in him today. All right, we got some more great music on the way. Get into that Bible and keep it locked right here on Never Miss a Beat. I'm Tamaya J.

0: This is Mommy Moments with the Glamazon Mom.
1: Mom and dads, grandparents alike can all attest that raising kids is not easy. We feed them, clothe them, clean up after them, protect them from harm, and are right there to demand they make every decision exactly as we direct them to the T. But as they get older, if we keep sheltering them without ever giving them more control over their lives, we're failing to prepare them for life outside of our covering, and in fact, setting them up to fail. If this is you, the shelterer, start with the preteen years. Every month, introduce a small area of responsibility into your kid's life. 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I'm Ebony Funderburk, your Glamazon Mom. 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
0: That's a mommy moment. Be a Glamazon Mom. You're on Facebook? 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

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It's easy. Just say, "Alexa, play Musical Soul Food." 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

Welcome back to Never Miss the Beat. I'm Tamaya J. All right, listen, I want to talk about repentance. You know, God is holy and calls people to repentance and faith. He continues to warn us who continue in sinful lifestyles without repentance will not inherit his kingdom. All right, 1 Corinthians chapter 6, verse 9 through 11 says, "Or do you not know that the unrighteous will not inherit the kingdom of God? Do not be deceived, neither the sexually immoral, nor idolaters, nor adulterers, nor men who practice homosexuality, nor thieves, nor the greedy, nor the drunkards, nor the revilers, nor swindlers will inherit the kingdom of God. And such were some of you. But you were washed, you were sanctified, you were justified in the name of the Lord Jesus Christ and by the Spirit of our God." So this scripture also warns against sin, but also proclaims hope, because Paul reminds his believers that some of them had lived in these ways, but had been transformed through Jesus Christ. God's desire is not to condemn people, but to save them. Through Jesus Christ, forgiveness, cleansing, and new life are available to everyone who repents and believes. 2 Corinthians chapter 5, verse 17. "Therefore, if anyone is in Christ, he is a new creation. The old has passed away. Behold, new has come." So if you're carrying guilt, shame, addiction, fear, anger, or any burden of sin, you don't have to carry it alone. All right. 1 Peter chapter 5, verse 7 says, "Cast your anxieties on him because he cares for you." Also, the Lord Jesus said, "Come to me, all who labor and are heavy laden, and I will give you rest." That's Matthew chapter 11, verse 28. So today is the day to repent. Turn to Jesus and trust him with your life. His grace is greater than your past, and his mercy is new every morning. Give it to the Lord. Lay every burden down, every sin, every fear, every addiction, every hurt, and every worry at his feet. He is faithful to forgive, restore, and make all things new for those who come to him in faith. If you want, you can give your life to the Lord right now, today. No matter where you've been or what you've done, God invites you to turn to him. If you are ready to give it all to the Lord, you can say the simple prayer with me. "Dear Heavenly Father, I come before you, acknowledging that I have sinned and fallen short of your glory. I repent of my sins and turn away from the ways that have separated me from you. Thank you for sending your Son, Jesus Christ, to die for my sins and to rise again. I believe that he is the Lord, and I place my trust in him alone for my salvation. Lord Jesus, forgive me, cleanse me, and make me new. Fill me with your Holy Spirit. Teach me to follow you and help me to live according to your word each day. Thank you for your mercy, your grace, and your unfailing love. I surrender my life to you, Lord. Lead me, strengthen me, and use me for your glory. In Jesus' name, amen." All right, y'all. Listen, get into a great Bible-believing church. Get into your word and build that relationship with him. All right, well, meet me here tomorrow right here on Never Miss the Beat. I'm Tamaya J.

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1: Does the TV have control over your family's dinner time? Statistics show that over 70% of people eat in front of the television, which means there's less time getting in each other's business and less time really spent checking in on how well your kids are doing daily. If that's your family, I want to challenge you today. Try 1 week without television at dinner time. That means instead of gathering around the tube like zombies, gather around the dinner table with good, focused conversation over food. No TV, no electronics, no phones. You might be surprised by all the interesting stuff you'll hear that you never knew about your kids. I'm Ebony Funderburk, your Glamazon mom. Make it a great day. Turn that TV off and stay fabulous, honey.
0: That's a mommy moment. 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

0: 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And remember, not all superheroes wear capes. 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

0: 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Maybe you're working, driving, feeding the baby, or just unable to sleep. 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
2: This is Ed Gray. 66% of millionaires are debt-free. They realize that every dollar you pay in interest is one less dollar you have to invest. Americans spend $70 billion a year in interest payments. The interest payments keep us in debt and make us slave to interest payments. Real estate agents generally say you can safely afford to spend up to 3 times your annual income on a house, since the mortgage interest will provide a sizable tax deduction. But if you limit the amount you spend on housing to twice your annual income, you could cut your monthly mortgage payments by 35%, freeing up cash that you can put away in growth stocks or mutual funds. 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We only need to apply the principles. Take on debt sparingly. I'm Ed Gray. 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

Everyone knows that daily brushing and flossing teeth prevents cavities and gum disease. But did you know these basic acts of dental hygiene can also keep your heart healthy? Medical research has drawn a definite link between gum disease and tooth loss to a higher risk of atherosclerosis, the plaque buildup around the heart. Mouth problems may even be stronger predictors of cardiovascular problems than high cholesterol. Mouth bacteria can enter the bloodstream directly from inflamed gum tissue and form plaque on vessels around the heart, leading to heart failure. The best defense against the transfer of this bacteria is good dental hygiene. Brush and floss your teeth at least twice a day. Go to the dentist regularly and complete all dental work once it's been started. I'm Alexis Comer for Black Health Now.

That was Brandon Camphor with After While. Some answers take time, and some days require a little more patience than we planned on giving. Just handle what's in front of you, one thing at a time. We'll keep the music going through the hour.

0: Yep.
1: Still awake with me. I'm glad you're here. Whether the room is quiet or your night is moving at full speed, take a breath and let the music meet you where you are. Tim Bowman, Junior, and Fix Me will be part of the music later this hour.

It's a new hour, and Kendra Washington is right here with you. If you've been carrying a long list in your head, give yourself permission to set it down for a few minutes. Trevone Perry, Jason Claiborne, and the ATM are coming up now with Something Good.

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1: A lot of parents today are terrified that something they say to their child is going to make them feel bad. Feel bad. Honey, if they've done something wrong, they should feel bad. Remember, we're not just raising kids. We're raising future adults who will be blazing new trails and making the world a better place for generations to come. So let's let our words affirm, motivate, correct, heal, but make sure it's done without trepidation and with a healthy dose of honesty and a whole lot of unconditional love. I'm Ebony Funderburk, your Glamazon Mom. 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
0: That's a mommy moment. 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

coming down. Babylon was always known as a heathen nation that would have the people of God under suppression. In Babylon, there were territorial demons, spirits of bondage. 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He would calm down the lion in the lion den. 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

0: Y'all want some more? Y'all want some more of that? Are y'all sure y'all want some more of that?
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2: 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Ain't no need of you getting mad at me. I got to praise him. I know you don't want to hear it, but I got to praise him. I know I make you nervous, but I got to praise him. I know I get loud, but I got to praise him. I know you don't want to hear it, but I got to praise him.
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0: Monica Lisa Stevenson with All Is Well. Three simple words, but sometimes that is exactly what you need to hear until your feelings catch up with your faith. Keep going gently this morning. Donnie McClurkin's Days of Elijah is in the music ahead.
1: It's time for a Power Minute.
2: This is Ed Gray. Think twice before taking on more debt. Consumer debt is so easy to get because the lenders of the money understand the magic of compounding. For example, if you pay a lender $1,000 a year for car payments every year during a working life, say 40 years, and the lender in turn lends out your payments to another borrower at 12.5% interest, the lender will have accumulated $1 million from you. The next time you make a spontaneous purchase, ask yourself, what does it really cost me? Mistakes on major purchases such as cars cost far more than it appears because not only must the loss be made up, but also what the loss would have earned in the intervening time must be made up. Think twice before taking on more debt. I'm Ed Gray. Elevate your thoughts and rise.

Somebody give Jesus praise here. Come on, give Jesus praise here.

Brandon Anderson with On Time. If you're waiting on something tonight, I know the waiting can feel louder when everything around you gets quiet. Stay steady. You don't have to solve the whole week before sunrise. More music is on the way.

I gotta put this declaration in the room. And we're leaving. I've gotta put this declaration in the room because I don't want you leaving here doubting what God's saying. I want you to know if he said it, it's got to happen. I want you to sing this

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1: Can y'all sing that real loud for me one time? 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

when the circumstances have not changed yet, you can still decide not to let go. Kirk Franklin's Just For Me and more uplifting music are still ahead this hour.

Kendra Washington with you as we move into the 2 o'clock hour. Thank you for making Rejoice part of your night and your Thursday morning. Cece Winans and Shirley Caesar are coming up now with Come Jesus Come.

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1: We've been blessed as a nation with so much stuff, so much materialism, that it's easy for adults to overindulge or for kids to grow up feeling a sense that they are owed something. Entitlement for kids is when a child thinks that they have the right to something that they have no right to, and it always comes at the expense of someone else, namely the parents. It's usually a byproduct of two things, lack of respect and lack of responsibility. In learning to respect someone, you're saying that I'm not thinking of myself better than you, and responsibility goes hand in hand with a hard work ethic. Raising well-rounded children in this culture can pose a difficult task, but with your consistency as a parent, you can rise to the challenge. I'm Ebony Funderburk, your Glamazon Mom. Make it a great day and stay fabulous, honey.
0: That's a mommy moment. Be a Glamazon Mom. 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Like our fan page at Glamazon Moms. 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And

0: That was Daryl Hines with All That I Have. You may not have everything figured out this morning, but you can still be grateful for the grace that has brought you this far. Take the next step when it comes. You don't have to rush it.
1: It's time for a Power Minute.
2: This is Ed Gray. What's the most important part of learning? Questioning is the most important part of learning. Kids questioning may be annoying, but they are crucial to their learning. Starting at about 2 years of age, they begin barraging their parents with endless queries from, are we there yet? To, mommy, why is the moon round? Questions that often seem more like desperate ploys for parental attention than anything else. And to make things worse, cooperative parents are often treated with a relentless barrage of follow-up questions, many of which involve one word, why? Is this process infuriating? Yes, but it is crucial to their development. Tomorrow, I'll tell you why. I'm Ed Gray. Elevate your thoughts and rise.
3: Ho! Brothers and sisters, I want to welcome you back to life. Back to the one that can make your next chapter your best chapter.

Don't sit on it. Your colon and rectum need to be tested for colorectal cancer. Colorectal cancer is the second leading cause of cancer-related deaths in the U.S. for both men and women. It surpasses breast and prostate cancer in mortality and is second only to lung cancer in numbers of deaths. African Americans are disproportionately affected because of our failure to get early screenings. Early detection is absolutely essential, since 90% of these cancers and related deaths are preventable. Colorectal cancer is usually detected through the presence of polyps in the colon or rectum. These growths are often benign but may signal a cancer risk. Even when polyps are cancerous, removing them early saves lives. I'm Alexis Comer for Black Health Now.

Erica Campbell with I Lou God. There's nothing wrong with letting a song put a little energy back in the room. If you're working through the night, I hope that gave you a lift. Rick Dorn with Blessed is in the music later.

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0: We're getting closer to the top of another hour, and I appreciate you spending this quiet part of Thursday with me. Wherever you're listening, I hope the music is making the night feel a little lighter.
1: God has come to restore souls. My sister Leandria is going to help me with this one.

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overthinking. If you're listening out there, just repeat after me if you're struggling with your past and say, let the Lord know.

It is so. Amen. Now, when we pray, we want to end that with a declaration, a decree. So I'm speaking for all of you listening, starting here, starting now. The things that hurt you in the past won't control your future. Starting now, this is a new day. This is your exodus. You are officially released. Now sing it for me, Leandria.

Here we are in the 3 o'clock hour. I'm Kendra Washington, and I'm grateful to share the final hour of the overnight with you. Joel Bogar and Life Vision Church are coming up now with Don't Be Afraid.

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1: Sometimes the urge to keep up with the Joneses can be a bit overwhelming. For parents, there's lots of pressure to break the bank buying the latest expensive gadgets or toys for their kids. But while we do want to afford them nice luxuries, we don't want to inadvertently create a two-headed monster who feels like these gifts are entitled to them. The next time you're thinking about breaking the bank, spending your money on something as expensive as an iPad Pro, why not let your kids work off some of the costs by doing extra work around the house, for instance, or even earn it as a reward for good grades on a report card. It'd teach them patience, endurance, consistency, and they'll learn to truly appreciate the fruits of their labor. I'm Ebony Funderburk, your Glamazon Mom. 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

0: fresh anointing in Sean Bigby with God is, sometimes you don't need a long explanation. You just need a reminder of who has been holding you together. B.B. Winans with Father in Heaven will be heard later this hour.
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2: This is Ed Gray. Ever since the European restructuring of the world from the 16th century on, racism has become affirmative action for some whites. It is both an attitude and an act of structural superiority, which deceptively justifies its very existence by giving biological differences such as skin color or accent a negative value and meaning. This negative meaning then legitimizes treating the other as inferior to oneself or one's group. The result is unequal treatment, where one group gets consistently shortchanged. Affirmative action for minorities in America was a positive step, but it won't cure the racial problems we have in our society. As a nation and individuals, we need to check our belief system about race and treat others with respect and fairness. I'm Ed Gray.
3: Say.
4: I've had some dark days.
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in the morning.

0: Maintaining a winning smile and fresh breath, making regular visits to the dentist could lessen your risk of a deadly stroke. A recent study indicates that gum disease may contribute to clogged arteries, a leading cause of heart disease and stroke. Chronic inflammation arising from dental disease has been linked to the development of hardening of the arteries. Advanced artery blockages contain calcium that can be identified by your dentist's X-ray screenings. Dental disease can be marked by a number of teeth with decay, missing teeth, and the amount of bone loss around the teeth. These markers are all common in people with carotid artery blockage. Untreated dental disease can accelerate the artery hardening process. Take mouth infections and gum disease seriously. It could save your life. I'm Alexis Comer for Black Health Now. Black Health Now.
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0: Thank you for letting Kendra Washington keep you company overnight. We still have more music before 4, so stay with us as your Thursday morning gets underway. Whatever comes with the day, I hope you step into it knowing you are not walking alone.
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1: 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Quartet Music is alive and it's doing mighty well right here on the Daryl Luster Radio Show. 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

I want everybody in the building, if you have survived anything in your life, I want you to stand up on your feet all over the building. Maybe it was heart trouble. Maybe it was cancer. Maybe it was a loved one. But grab your neighbor by the hand and say,

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2: This is Ed Gray. There is a tool called the Implicit Association Test, or the IAT. It measures unconscious or automatic associations of good and bad with black and white people. Most people have no idea of what their unconscious attitudes are about race. While many IAT testers would declare themselves racially neutral, more than 80% of all those who've ever taken the test end up having pro-white associations. Einstein once said, "Problems cannot be solved at the same level of thinking at which they were created." The more deeply subconscious a concept or belief is, the more powerfully it operates in our lives. The first step is to identify if you have a problem. Go to understandingprejudice.org/IAT and take the race test. I'm Ed Gray. Elevate your thoughts

Y'all want to praise him? Good God. 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Let me say this. Now, if you ain't got too much pride, and you're not worried about the person sitting next to you, and you're not ashamed to tell somebody you got a few bills, I got a question.

0: 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Come on, everybody. Let me see you put them together. Good God Almighty. Shh, let me say it again. Young folks. 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Now, mothers and fathers, I want to talk to y'all a little bit. You know how it is when your children leave home. 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Now, young folks, you know how it is. It's all right to take responsibility. But don't you realize it's always something you got to go back home?
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That's Raleigh, North Carolina's finest. That's the Christian Angels and Praise Your Name right here on the Daryl Lester Radio Show. Hey, guys, my time is coming gone. I've got to get out of here like last year. Same place, the same time, same station, same network, wherever it is that you found us this week. You're bound to find us next week. 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Hey, taking us home is brand new music from Pastor Teddy Cross, along with a little help there from Doug Williams. He's taking us home. God bless you. I love you. And ain't a thing in the world you can do about it.

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best is yet to come. 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Good early morning, family. It's Mike Chamblin. Friends, I want to say good morning to all my early morning risers. Thank you so much for starting your day with me on this Thursday. We've got a lot of great music, a lot of word, and a whole lot of information coming your way. So let's get to it. It's the Mike Chamblin Friends Show.

0: wish I had a witness tonight. Can I ask y'all one question? The question is simply this: what did he see?
1: He saw the best.
0: I can't get no help up in here, because there are some folk in here that people have wrote you off, said you would never amount to anything, said that you would never end up being anywhere. But my

0: fan into flame, igniting the gifts of God to impact the kingdom. A relevant and inspirational word designed to encourage and strengthen you by Pastor Mark of the Reed Temple AME Church.
1: They're saying you're going to restore us to a position of power. Jesus is not talking about that kind of power. He's not talking about that kind of kingdom. Jesus is talking about the kingdom of God. You see, the kingdom of God is the realm where God reigns supreme and Jesus is the king. The kingdom of God is no one space or territory or politics or one church, but rather living in the inheritance of God in Jesus Christ. It's about accepting the principles of God, living in kingdom principles. As citizens of the kingdom of God, we are expected to function in a certain way. We're expected to function out of that authority as citizens of the kingdom of God. Whether you're having a good day or a bad day, you're expected to act like royalty.
0: You've just heard Reverend Dr. Mark E. Whitlock Jr., pastor of Reed Temple African Methodist Episcopal Church. To learn more about Pastor Mark and the Reed Temple AME Church family, visit reedtemple.org. 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
2: 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We have church up in here.

0: It's that time again. It's time to rep your church. 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We've had so many people to call in and rep their church. If you haven't done yours yet, you need to do it right now. And now is your time. Toll free, 888-474-9990. All right, let me go to my line number two. Go ahead, shout your church out.
1: Yes, I'd like to give a shout out to my church, Calvary Baptist Church, where Reverend Avant is my pastor.
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0: 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Starting now, this is a new day. 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

0: 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More great gospel hits are on the way.
1: 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They will know us by our love.
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1: 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I know now you love me.
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3: 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Caribbean vibe felt like in that church.

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1: 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If you think the government will look after you and take care of you, you are mistaken. The truth is, only you can be responsible for you. People trust in their companies to provide security. 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Do what you can every day to move closer to your goal. I'm Ed Gray, author of the book 40 Days to a Life of Gold. Elevate your thoughts and rise.
2: Hallelujah. Is there anybody here that needs a blessing from God? The blessing that God gives, no man can take from you. Glory to God. Come on, quiet, say it. Say, bless me.
3: Bless me, Lord. Bless me.
2: Even me.
3: Even me.
2: Lord.
3: Lord, bless me.
2: Say it again. Say, bless me.
3: Lord.

0: It's time for a Power Minute.
1: This is Ed Gray. Because of the privatization of the prison system, some publicly traded companies and their stockholders earn dividends incarcerating large numbers of minorities. Blacks and Hispanics are disproportionately sent to prison. Once they are incarcerated, they're forced to work 10 to 14 hours a day for the total pay of about $1.70 a day. The prison companies and their outside contractors sell products from inmates' work for profits and personal gain. Should we be surprised to learn that millions are spent each year in Washington on lobbyists by the labor unions representing the guards, the companies that own the prisons, and construction companies that build the prisons? As they build them, the demand for prisoners increase. I'm Ed Gray, author of the book 40 Days to a Life of Gold. Elevate your thoughts

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Simple housework can reduce your blood pressure. This is great news for African Americans who suffer from persistently high levels of hypertension, a disease that can lead to stroke and heart attack. Dietary changes, medication, and regular exercise help, but who knew that doing what you do every day could impact your blood pressure in a positive way? 4 hours of simple household chores like sweeping, washing windows, or gardening have been shown to reduce blood pressure levels significantly for 6 to 8 hours. This makes sense since exercise is a key component in weight loss and keeping blood pressure under control. So scrub-a-dub-dub and know that at the end of the day, you'll have a clean house and lower blood pressure too. I'm Alexis Comer for Black Health Now.

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KDYA, Vallejo, San Francisco, Oakland, Sacramento. Thank you for joining us as we praise and worship the Lord today in song and spoken word. 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

0: Hey guys, it's Yolanda Adams, and Sunday, September 13th, I will be with you in Oakland, California. That's right. We will be at the Henry J. Kaiser Center. The show starts at 4 p.m.
1: See Yolanda Adams live this Sunday at the Henry J. Kaiser Center for the Arts. 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Go to our Gospel 1190 Facebook page and look for our Yolanda Adams post. Drop the word music in the comments. That's it. Winners will be notified this evening. 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
0: That's me, Yolanda Adams, Sunday, September 13th at the Henry J. Kaiser Center in Oakland, California. Let me see you there.

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1: But I thought I'd go back to some of my old time way. 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
1: 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It's a waste of time without him, right? 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Feel free to sing with us. The song is simple. 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

0: Welcome to Legally Speaking with Attorney John Burris. John, you were telling me we've reached the time of year where the Supreme Court traditionally lets us know their decisions on some very important cases. The first one we're going to look at is what most people are calling the birthright case. It regards the 14th Amendment, which basically says that if you're born in the United States, you are a citizen of the United States, regardless of the status of your parents. The Trump administration was seeking a ruling that would say that this is not the case. Can you tell us how the Supreme Court ruled and tell us why this is important, please?
1: Easiest of all the decisions that the courts have made this year. The 14th Amendment is very clear that if a person is born in the United States, they are a citizen of the United States. However, the Trump administration, being very concerned about immigration and the possibility of having a lot of birthright citizens born here and counting and being anti-Republicans, they tried to argue that if a person's parents are not here legally, then the children should not be counted legally. And this was a very strong argument made by a couple of members of the court, very strong opinions and dissenting opinions, that if you're born in the United States, you're a citizen of the United States, regardless of the immigration status of your parents.
0: Thanks so much, John. 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And we'll talk to you again next time with more of Legally Speaking. 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

family prayers. Now, you know, at the time, I didn't know no better. But I want to tell you now, I know. Because the Lord has blessed me to have a family now. And I find that when there's confusion in your home, you need to steal away and pray about it. There was a song. I want y'all to keep this one real quiet. Shh. I want you to keep this one real quiet. 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He was still away and we'd be on our knees. And he would kick off a song. He would say,

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0: 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It's Clean Comedy Night with Dennis Gaxiola.
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0: Welcome to Legally Speaking with Attorney John Burris. John, you were telling me we've reached the time of year where the Supreme Court traditionally lets us know their decisions on some very important cases. The first one we're going to look at is what most people are calling the birthright case. It regards the 14th Amendment, which basically says that if you're born in the United States, you are a citizen of the United States, regardless of the status of your parents. The Trump administration was seeking a ruling that would say that this is not the case. Can you tell us how the Supreme Court ruled and tell us why this is important, please?
1: Easiest of all the decisions that the courts have made this year. The 14th Amendment is very clear that if a person is born in the United States, they are a citizen of the United States. However, the Trump administration, being very concerned about immigration and the possibility of having a lot of birthright citizens born here and counting and being anti-Republicans, they tried to argue that if a person's parents are not here legally, then the children should not be counted legally. And this was a very strong argument made by a couple of members of the court, very strong opinions and dissenting opinions, that if you're born in the United States, you're a citizen of the United States, regardless of the immigration status of your parents.
0: Thanks so much, John. Over the next few weeks, we'll be covering several other very important decisions by the Supreme Court. And we'll talk to you again next time with more of Legally Speaking. Legally Speaking is brought to you by the law offices of John Burris, committed to providing a voice to those whose rights have been ignored. The law offices of John Burris specializes in police misconduct, employment discrimination, violations of the Americans with Disabilities Act, and other civil rights abuses. For information or a consultation, just visit

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1: Thank you, Jesus. Thank you, Jesus. Praise you, Lord God. We magnify you in this place. Great King and great King above all gods.

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1: I'm from Berkeley in Oakland, California. 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
4: Now watch this now. Unless Jesus is the Lord of all of you, your whole life, how many know he's not Lord at all? Because he just won't be a part-time lover. And some of you have, anybody remember that old song? I gotta find me a part-time lover. Come on, some of you old blues folk. I got them right over here. Little Willie John. Unless Jesus, watch this now. Wait, this is what you have to do now. I'm talking about really getting the blessings of God. Listen, you can get so in the Lord that all you have to do is think something and God will bring it to pass. Are you with me, somebody? There's no way you're going to be broke. There's no one way you're going to be destitute. How many know when Jesus Christ is the Lord of you, how many know everything in your life will be blessed? Amen. Come on, somebody. I'm telling you. But you got to live holy. You have to be sanctified. And yes, some of your friends need to go. So unless the Lord Jesus is Lord of all of you, he is not Lord at all. So let's talk about this for a minute. For the Lord Jesus to be Lord of your whole life, body, soul, and spirit, not just a part, how many know you have to surrender your will to his will? Remember how the Lord Jesus was getting ready to be crucified and he prayed in the Garden of Gethsemane and he said, Father, if it be your will that this cup would be removed from me. And then he said, nevertheless, but not my will, but thy will be done. We have to get to the place where we are just like that. Surrender our will to the Lord Jesus. And the will is located in your soul. When you make a decision, Lord, I'm going to make you the Lord of my life. What are you really saying? Lord, what I'm going to do is I'm going to give you the steering wheel and I'm going to get in the back seat. Now you drive me, Lord. I've been running my own life and I've made a mess out of it. Now I'm turning my life over to you. I'm turning it over to you. He said, in all of your ways, if you acknowledge him, he'll direct your path. Your path is not being directed because you're still trying to drive. And some of you don't need to get in the back seat. You need to get in the trunk. Are you with me, somebody? And let the Lord Jesus have the whole, because you have made a complete mess out of sitting up in the church making a mess. So wait a minute. So the only problem that you're having is you haven't surrendered your will to his will. I mean, to know the will of God must be done in your life in order for you to live that overcoming life. That's something that you have to do. God will never force you and never coerce you. So remember again how the Lord Jesus prayed, Father, not my will, but thy will be done. Well, this is the posture that we take receiving him into our life as Savior, watch this, and Lord. Savior and what? Surrendering ourselves, our spirit, our soul, and our body to his Lordship. Anybody get that? Surrendering ourselves totally, our spirit, our soul, and our body, watch this now, to his Lordship. Did you see that? This is called sanctification, saints. This is how you become sanctified. In other words, this is how you live a holy life. Not people in the church try to live sanctified, be messing up every day. And finally, the devil say, you might as well leave church. You know you can't live right. You can't. And God knows you can't do it by yourself. That's why he gave you the Holy Ghost. So somebody say, and I've heard preachers say, you can't live holy. That preacher's a liar. Because he's coming against the word of God. 1 Peter chapter 1. Come on, I want to show you that in the word of God. God's got more for you. Touch your neighbor and tell your neighbor, God's got more for you. Touch the neighbor on the other side of you and tell them God's got much more for you. It's time for us to come out of that corner, saints of God. It's time for the church to take its rightful position in the world in the name of Jesus. Come on. 1 Peter chapter 1, pick it up at verse 14. Amen. 1 Peter chapter 1, verse 14. Anybody getting anything out of the message? 1 First Peter 1, first chapter, 14th verse. When you have it, say amen.
5: Amen.
4: Watch this now. As obedient children, I don't care how old you are. I don't care if you 92. That you, Brother Lewis? I don't care if you're 92. Watch this. As obedient children, God still calls you his children, his child. Look at this. Look at this. He says, as obedient children. Now, you know how it is when your children are obedient. You wouldn't withhold any good thing from those children when they're obedient. But, oh, when they're hard-headed and disobedient, you don't want to give them anything. Is that right? Watch verse 14 now. He said, as obedient children, not fashioning. Uh-oh, that's an interesting word. Underline that word fashion. It means conforming. As obedient children, not conforming yourselves according to the former lust in your ignorance. In other words, you knew how you made money before you got saved. See, that's how I do sometimes. Just let your mind just go back to how you made money. Not fashioning, not conforming yourselves according to the former lust. And that's what it was. It wasn't love. It was lust. Because some of you knew that that man that you were messing with, you did not like that old ugly man. But he had money. But he gave you money. Well, he called it sugar. Called it sugar. And some of you men had a sugar mama. You know you didn't love that woman, but. And they used to call you the midnight creeper. They used to call you the midnight creeper. I know because I ran into a few of you when I was creeping myself. Don't come to church and try to act like you don't know nothing about sin. That's a mistake. That's a big mistake. You want to own up to where you came from. But you want to thank God you're not there anymore. Thank God you're a brand new creature in Christ. Come on, that's the good thing about being saved. All of us have sinned, but look at us today, amen? We can give God the praise. Now watch this, watch this, watch this, watch this, watch this. Whew. He said, as obedient children, not fashioning yourselves according to the former lust in your ignorance. He said, watch this. But as he which hath called you is holy. I mean to know the Lord Jesus is holy. I mean to know God the Father is holy. I mean to know the Holy Spirit. He's already telling you. He's holy. He said, as he which hath called you is holy. Watch this. So be ye holy in all manner of conversation. Underline that word conversation. It means conduct. It means conduct yourself as a holy woman, holy man of God. Don't look like Jazzy Mama. Don't look like Lady Marmala. I don't care if everybody's mad. That's the style. Don't let it be your style. Don't let Lizzo be your style maker. Don't get. Don't write me. But as he which hath called you is holy, watch this. So be ye. Watch this. In all manner of your conduct. In other words, not just talking, but walking. Not just walking. If you used to walk with the way you used to walk, amen, with them, like two fat boys in a pillowcase. If you used to walk like, don't do that anymore. Straighten yourself up. Are you with me, somebody? I get into trouble when I start describing stuff. The Bible, watch this now. So God wouldn't tell you to do something that he know you can't do unless he's ready to help you. And he's ready to help you if you let him. But he'll never make you. He will always help you. As he which hath called you is holy, so be ye what? And only on Sunday. Be ye holy, watch this, in all manner of conduct. That word conversation is conduct. Conversation is a good word. Your conduct ought to be saved. Your conversation ought to be saved. You ought to be saved. Not just on Sunday, but every day, 24/7. And you look at this. And if you keep on having those old nasty dreams, you can make the Lord. Oh, did it get quiet right there? say, oh. You can make the Lord Jesus the Lord of your dreams. Before you go to bed, you can say, Lord Jesus, give me dreams of you. Give me dreams of you, Lord Jesus. Keep me in my sleep. Don't let the enemy slip something on me in my sleep. Be ye holy in all manner of behavior. Somebody, I never heard anybody preach like that before, Brother Bob. You never been to this church before, sister girl. He said, be holy in all manner of conversation. In other words, your conduct, your behavior. Now watch the next verse. It'll get you. Because it is written what? And the devil would try to tell you, oh, you know you can't be holy. You know you can't. You know you got to look at that pornography. You know you have to, you know you have to size that woman up. And you know, I better not say that. I'm not going to say that. This is my church right over here. My church right over here. They know what I was going to say. Watch this. Watch this. Watch this. Because it is written, be ye what? Holy, for I am holy. Now, the Lord wouldn't have told you that, knowing that you can't do it by yourself. But he knows if you make Jesus Christ the Lord of your life, I mean to know he can keep you. If you want to be kept, he can keep you. Whew. Go to 2 Corinthians 7:1. Go to 2 Corinthians 7:1. Come on. I found out why a lot of you don't come out and witness with the SWAT team. Because the devil tell you, who you think you are going to go out witnessing? You've been sinning and you've been, you better not go out there. You better tell the devil he's a liar. Tell him you used to be a sinner, but tell him you're a saint now. Go to 2 Corinthians 7, pick it up at verse 1. Come on. Watch this now. Watch this. Watch this. When you have it, say amen. Amen. Having therefore these promises. I would have had time to talk about all the promises, but it's about 8,000 promises that God has made toward every one of you. And how many of you have all 8,000? You need money right now. You need a house right now. You need a car. You need a job. You need. If you got a need right now, something is wrong with your Lord. Are you with me, somebody? Or your relationship with him? Because he promised to supply all of your need according to his riches in glory. How many know the Lord is rich in glory? What about you? He said, having therefore these promises, dearly beloved. Look, he says, you are dearly loved, beloved. He said, let us. And what I love about this is Paul is talking about himself also. So this is good for the preachers too. He said, let us cleanse ourselves. How do you do that? By making Jesus Christ the Lord of every part of your body. Your sexual desires. You want to get delivered from sex? Put the Lord Jesus in it. You want to get delivered from that man being in your bed? Put the Lord Jesus in it. You want to get delivered from that midnight creep? Put the Lord Jesus in it. Anything you want to get delivered from the Satan's grip, just say, Lord Jesus, deliver me from those. He said, let us, notice, God's not going to do it. He said, you do it. He said, let us cleanse ourselves. Watch this, from all filthiness of the flesh. Every sin that you commit in your body is filthiness in your flesh. And that's what causes a lot of people to be sick and can't get healed. Because you're letting filthiness stay in your flesh. And you're keeping it in your flesh and you're not getting delivered from it. Matter of fact, you like it. You don't want to be delivered from it. I'm going to talk about that in just a minute. Or maybe I'll wait till next Sunday. From all filth, how much? From all filthiness of the flesh. Now, if I just had some honest folks in here, be honest. How many times have your flesh tricked you into doing some nasty stuff? Wait. When you watching those Netflix, and you get to that seedy, steamy love scene, and homeboy pull off his clothes, and she pull off her clothes, and they

0: you need to cleanse yourself from all filthiness of the flesh. God calls sin filth. And watch this. Not only your flesh, this will get you. He said, and your spirit. You ever met anybody with a filthy spirit? He said, cleanse yourself from all filthiness of the flesh and spirit. Watch this next word. Perfecting holiness. See, Church of God in Christ is a holy church, saints of God. This is a holy church. You're supposed to say Church of God in Christ. He said perfecting holiness. In other words, you may slip here and there, but you want to, amen, take those slips and learn from them so you can be stronger the next time. When you're tempted, you get stronger and stronger, and you're going higher and higher. And the blessings will be over there taking you higher and higher. Perfecting holiness. God said you got to perfect it. Don't just try it one day, and if you slip, just give it. I can't live it. I can't live it. The devil's a lie. You can live it if you let the Lord Jesus be the Lord of your life. He said perfecting holiness in the fear of God. Did you see that? Now I'm going to give you one more. I got to go. Woo, I'm late. Go to 1 Thessalonians. What happened to the time? Go to 1 Thessalonians. I'm going home. Can you give me one more? 1 Thessalonians chapter 4, I just love you all. And you that's sitting up at home with your pajamas on eating that egg and bacon sandwich, let me tell you something. You need to get on up from there and come on to church in Jesus' name. I'm sorry, but I'm on a roll this morning. I just need some butter, amen. I just come from Memphis and I didn't come here to play this morning. 1 Thessalonians chapter 4, folks got that COVID, you know COVID. COVID's been gone. Now you're just making excuses because you don't want to go to church anymore. The devil is a liar. Bible says, forsake not the assembly of yourselves together. God told you to do that. In other words, come together in Jesus' name. Is that right? Let me go to 1 Thessalonians chapter 4. Go past Colossians. I think just past Colossians, you'll find Thessalonica. Go to the first chapter, the fourth verse. Pick it up at verse 1. I got, ooh, my. Okay, hurry up. First Thessalonians chapter 4. Pick it up at verse 1. Are you with me, somebody? Amen. You with me? Amen. Watch this now. Furthermore, then we beseech, beg, implore you. We implore you, beg you. Brethren, that goes for sisters, and exhort you by the Lord. Exhort you by who?
1: The Lord.
0: Exhort you by the Lord Jesus. See how many, you know how many times the word Lord Jesus, the words Lord Jesus is used in the New Testament? Or some derivative of Lord Jesus 775 times. I was amazed. And when you go to most churches, you don't never hear it. He said, furthermore, then we beseech you, brethren, and exhort you by the Lord Jesus. By who?
1: The Lord Jesus.
0: That as you have received of us how you ought to walk or live your life and to please God, so ye would abound more and more. For you know that you know what commandments he gave you, we gave you rather, by the Lord Jesus. For this is the will of God, even your sanctification. This is the will of God, even your, in other words, your holy living, your holy lifestyle. This is the will of God. What's the will of God? What is the will of God for you? Even your what? He just told you what it is. Some of you speaking in tongues. You got a Twix bar? Don't eat a Twix bar right now. For this is the will of God, even your what? For this is the will of God, even your what? Watch this. That you should abstain from what? That's sex with somebody that's not your wife or your husband. Fornication is sexual sins. Sexual immorality. Abstain. In other words, stop fornicating. Stop fornicating. Stop. That every one of you, how many?
1: Everyone.
0: Should know how to possess his vessel. I believe he's talking about your genitals. You ought to know how to possess your genitals. Why? How? In sanctification. In other words, in holiness and honor. That's where STDs and all these sexual diseases.

0: visions are coming from. People are having sex like dogs. Amen. Are you with me, somebody? That's not God's design. Possess his vessel, her vessel, in sanctification and in what? In honor. You see that? Let God know you're waiting for your husband, you're waiting for your wife. Let that person know, yeah, you attracted to him, but yes, let them know. No, I'm waiting for my husband, I'm waiting for my wife. I'm going to live holy because I want all of the blessings that God has for me. Then in verse 5, I'm going. He said, not in the lust of concupiscence. In other words, not in the lust of your passion. Not in the lust of your passion, which is just lust, he's saying. He said, even as the Gentiles, which know not God. In other words, the sinners that know not God, that's what they do. They have lust. It's just passion of lust. Amen. Not love. They call it love. Making love. You don't make love. You're having sex. Not in the lust of concupiscence, even as the Gentiles, which know not God. Now watch verse 6. He says that no man, how many?
1: No man
0: go beyond and defraud his brother in any manner. That goes for sisters in any manner. Because that the Lord is the avenger of all such. What is he saying? You go and try to take advantage of your brother, your sister, amen, Pentecostal playboys, whatnot. You try to take advantage of your brother, your sister. You know you're not intending to marry her. You're not intending to marry him. But you're trying to score on her. Same old stuff you used to do when you were in the world. You need to understand God is an avenger of all such. In other words, you're going to get it all back, mister. You're going to get it all back, sister. He said, avenger of all such. Watch this. As we also have forewarned you, listen to that, Paul, and testified. Now watch verse 7. Here he comes. For God hath not called us unto uncleanness, but unto holiness. But unto what?
1: Holiness.
0: So you cannot live a sanctified life without the Lord Jesus Christ living in you and being not just your Savior, but also being your Lord. He comes into our hearts by the Holy Ghost. He comes into our life by the Holy Ghost. And when the Holy Ghost is in you, you'll make the confession that Jesus Christ is Lord. Now he's waiting for you to turn your life. That's why the Lord Jesus told his disciples, if you're going to follow me and be my disciple, deny yourself. But I want to deny yourself. But I want that ice cream. Deny yourself. Pick up your cross and follow me. I would have had time for one more. I'm saving it for next week. How many know you can't live a sanctified life without the Lord Jesus Christ living in you? And being not just your Savior, but also your Lord, he comes into your hearts by the Holy Ghost. And all of you right now that know that this message was for you, I'm not trying to call any names. I'm not trying to throw any rocks. I'm only trying to get you to know God's got a whole lot more for you. God sees your tears. He sees your frustration. He sees your finances all messed up. He sees how you all living, amen, stressing, and how you're not enjoying the life that God has given you. He's saying it's because you're not living sanctified. And the way you live sanctified is you make Jesus Christ the Lord of your life. You make him the Lord of your body. You make him the Lord of your soul. You make him the Lord of your mind. And you make him the Lord of your spirit. And I guarantee you, he'll bless you more than you'll be able to bear in this life. He'll give you pressed down, shaken together, and running over blessings. If you just make him Jesus the Lord of your life.
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3: Before we end the broadcast today, we want to give someone an opportunity to make Jesus Christ the Lord of your life. If I'm talking to you, please close your eyes and repeat after me. Lord Jesus, forgive me for all of my sins. I believe that you died on the cross and that you were buried. And on the third day, God the Father raised you from the dead. And right now, Lord Jesus, I open the door to my heart and I receive you into my heart as my Lord and my Savior. Thank you, Lord Jesus.
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7: 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We will be at the Henry J. Kaiser Center. 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

0: What if one week in the Mediterranean could change the way you view the New Testament? 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
3: 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We will be at the Henry J. Kaiser Center. 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
0: You've waited long enough. Don't miss this electrifying Sunday afternoon. 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
2: 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We will be at the Henry J. Kaiser Center. 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
3: 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That's right. We will be at the Henry J. Kaiser Center. 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
4: 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That's it. 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
1: Join me and my sister, Yolanda Adams, as we celebrate the genius of Twinkie Clark. This is In Him, There's No Sorrow.

0: Hey guys, it's Yolanda Adams, and Sunday, September 13th, I will be with you in Oakland, California. That's right. We will be at the Henry J. Kaiser Center. The show starts at 4 p.m.
1: 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Here is your chance to win tickets. Go to our Gospel 1190 Facebook page and look for our Yolanda Adams post. Drop the word music in the comments. That's it. Winners will be notified this evening. 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
0: That's me, Yolanda Adams, Sunday, September 13th at the Henry J. Kaiser Center in Oakland, California. Let me see you there.

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0: Hey guys, it's Yolanda Adams, and Sunday, September 13th, I will be with you in Oakland, California. That's right. We will be at the Henry J. Kaiser Center. The show starts at 4 p.m.
1: 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Drop the word music in the comments. That's it. Winners will be notified this evening. 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

0: Hey guys, it's Yolanda Adams, and Sunday, September 13th, I will be with you in Oakland, California. That's right. We will be at the Henry J. Kaiser Center. The show starts at 4 p.m. Now, if you have not gotten your tickets, you can go to hjkarts.org and pick them up right now. That's me, Yolanda Adams, Sunday, September 13th at the Henry J. Kaiser Center in Oakland, California. See you there.
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0: Hey guys, it's Yolanda Adams, and Sunday, September 13th, I will be with you in Oakland, California. That's right. We will be at the Henry J. Kaiser Center. The show starts at 4 p.m.
1: 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Here's your chance to win tickets. 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Drop the word music in the comments. That's it. Winners will be notified this evening. 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
0: That's me, Yolanda Adams, Sunday, September 13th at the Henry J. Kaiser Center in Oakland, California. Let me see you there.
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1: Here you go again, making a way for me. Mm-hmm. Even when I was too blind to see. Mm-hmm.

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1: You know, it's quite a thought to get on a ship and go anywhere, but to sail the Mediterranean is an immense opportunity. 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We'll set sail on the 28th of August and return on September 4th. We'll be in places like Ephesus, where when you stand there in that vast amphitheater, you realize how much history is actually beneath your feet. The waters of the Mediterranean are beautiful to sail and lovely to see. And that's to say nothing of the people that we'll meet, friends along the way that we've seen before, and new acquaintances that will enrich our enjoyment of the week and create possibilities for the future. So I hope you will consider coming. All the information you require, you can find at deeperfaithcruise.com. 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

0: Hey guys, it's Yolanda Adams, and Sunday, September 13th, I will be with you in Oakland, California. That's right. We will be at the Henry J. Kaiser Center. The show starts at 4 p.m.
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0: Here is your chance to win tickets. Go to our Gospel 1190 Facebook page and look for our Yolanda Adams post. Drop the word music in the comments. That's it. Winners will be notified this evening. Comment music on the Yolanda Adams post, and you can win 2 free tickets to see her live.
1: That's me, Yolanda Adams, Sunday, September 13th at the Henry J. Kaiser Center in Oakland, California. Let me see you there.

He cannot fail. Say it again. Tell him there is no failure. Say it like you believe it. There is no failure in God. Listen.

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0: Hey guys, it's Yolanda Adams, and Sunday, September 13th, I will be with you in Oakland, California. That's right. We will be at the Henry J. Kaiser Center. The show starts at 4 p.m.
1: 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Go to our Gospel 1190 Facebook page and look for our Yolanda Adams post. Drop the word music in the comments. That's it. Winners will be notified this evening. 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
0: That's me, Yolanda Adams, Sunday, September 13th at the Henry J. Kaiser Center in Oakland, California. Let me see you there.

0: Hey guys, it's Yolanda Adams, and Sunday, September 13th, I will be with you in Oakland, California. That's right. We will be at the Henry J. Kaiser Center. The show starts at 4 p.m.
1: 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Here's your chance to win tickets. Go to our Gospel 1190 Facebook page and look for our Yolanda Adams post. Drop the word music in the comments. That's it. Winners will be notified this evening. Comment music on the Yolanda Adams post, and you can win two free tickets to see her live.
0: That's me, Yolanda Adams, Sunday, September 13th at the Henry J. Kaiser Center in Oakland, California. Let me see you there.
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0: And it's time for another edition of Ask Coach Stone. Hey, Coach, how you doing today?
1: Woke up, so I am thankful, sir. How about yourself?
0: Doing great. What you got for me today?
1: Oh, man, listen, I'm trying to help these guys out, man. You know, you got something short and sweet. And I want to talk to the guys about, you know, what are you really doing in your church to bring value? You know, we don't just go to church. We go to church. We need to bring some type of value. So I want to talk about what type of value you bring to the church.
0: Go right ahead.
1: All right. Number one, stop being a bench warmer and get out and stand and get busy for the Lord. Watch this. Don't just come to church just to sit down. Hear the word of God and leave. Find where you can serve and make a difference. Number two, use what God put in you. Gentlemen, do you hear me? Use what God put in you. You have gifts. You have experience. You have wisdom and strength. Stop complaining about what the church is not doing. Stop watching what's wrong and start asking, Pastor, how can I help you in the church? That's what we need to ask. Number three, look here, your character is part of your ministry. So when you represent your church, guess what? You represent the King of Kings and the Lord of Lords. You just not represent yourself, but you represent your church too. You can preach, you can sing, you can serve, you can shout, you can do something. But if you just let, watch this, listen to this, Brother Barry, but if your life doesn't match up with your testimony, you're hurting the witness of the church. Mm-hmm. So we got to live right and do right. And the last one is this. Don't just build the church. Build the next man. If you've been walking with God for years and nobody is growing, it's because of you, sir. Mm. It's because of you. God, we're supposed to be accountable to him. He said we're supposed to make us what? Fishers of men. And my last closing this, some things is missing. What's missing, Coach? A mature man doesn't just receive, he reproduces. God said make disciples. Pour your life into other men for the next generation. Okay, guys, so find something to do. Do something for the kingdom of God and just stop sitting in the bleachers. Let's get in the game. That's my take, Brother Bailey.
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0: Say a prayer for us. Our men at our church at Bethel will be having our fellowship on this Saturday. Our theme is Men of Faith, Men of Action. And our scripture will be coming from the book of James, chapter 2, verse 26. Faith without works is dead. So thanks a lot, Coach. So glad to have you with us here on the Cedric Bailey Radio Show. Have yourself a great day, okay?
1: Yes, sir. Awesome, man of God. God bless you.
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0: Good day, my dear friend. I pray it is off to a fantastic start. I'm Dr. Tim Tootin, and I'm planting seeds of encouragement. Take your own advice. Don't be too quick to embrace what others believe is best for you. Instead, spend more time in search of a direction in life that will please God. Be sure the advice you give yourself lines up with the Bible, that is, the Word of God. Here's the word for starters. It's found in the book of Leviticus, the 19th chapter, in verse number 19. It goes like this: Do not steal, do not lie, do not deceive one another. Today, don't be pressured into following the advice of outsiders. Can I pray with you? Dear Lord, you have always made it plain how and where you want us to stand on issues of right and wrong. A big shout out to our faithful listeners in the great state of Virginia. Thanks for tuning in and for spreading the word. I'm Dr. Tim Tootin, pastor and founder of Harvest Christian Ministries and the author of the best-selling book, Leading by Example, a parental guide to teaching and modeling Christian faith at home. I'm planting seeds of encouragement.
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0: You're on board the Cedric Bailey radio show. Happy, of course, Thursday to you. We just heard the sounds of gospel music at its best. Straight for the request line at 888-474-9990. We bless you with music from Fred Hammond.
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16: 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Elevate your thoughts and rise.

0: Thank you for joining us here on the Cedric Bailey Radio Show. So glad that you're spending time with us as we continue to uplift, inspire, and encourage you. We heard the sounds of Kiara Sheard Kelly, her latest song entitled Rain, and we bless you with Rick Doran and Bless and Ernest Pugh. Your glory to see you is what we shared with you on today. So much going on in the gospel entertainment news, and we want to be able to be a blessing to you on today, as we mentioned earlier about the 25th anniversary of the tragedy that took place on September the 11th. We call it 9/11. One of the tributes is going to be called the Tribute in Light. It's one of the ones that will begin two beams of lights rising into New York's night sky. That's going to be taking place tonight. The beams represent the Twin Towers and have become an annual symbol of remembrance for the 25th anniversary. And people are encouraged around the country to do activities, including photographing, taking pictures of the sky, and sharing personal memories with their family members. We got more coming up. We got our HBCU football report. We got music on the way that we're going to share with you straight from the request lines at 888-474-9990. Asan Bynum is on the way with Jesus, I Love You. And Kirk Franklin and Travis Green, Hold On Me. And Dietrich Haddon, Here Comes the Joy.
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what's in the back. Come and get you some red Kool-Aid, because you know you've been changed. Hallelujah. Come on. See, since it feel real good right now, and I want to talk to you a little bit more. I'm not finished with you. Talk to me.

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0: We thank you so much for joining us right here on the Cedric Bailey Radio Show. Thank you for attending our Bible study online with our teacher, Brother Sparks. We had a great turnout on last night. And if you missed it, go on YouTube, put in there Dallas Bible Study. Meanwhile, we just shared with you the four-time Stellar nominated Ahsan Bynum, Jesus, I Love You. Dietrich Gatton, Here Comes the Joy. And Kirk Franklin with Travis Green, and the song is entitled Hold On Me. So glad that you're spending time with us here on the Cedric Bailey Radio Show as we continue to be a blessing to you. It's now time for us to give you our HBCU football schedule for week two. Alabama State will play against Troy at 3 o'clock. Lincoln of Pennsylvania versus Mississippi Valley State. That is going to be in Chicago on this upcoming Saturday at Soldier Field at 3 p.m. Stetson versus Bethune-Cookman. Tennessee State versus Alabama A&M. Southern will take on the University of Houston Cougars. Alcorn State versus University of Arkansas Pine Bluff. Grambling will be in Fort Worth to take on TCU. Prairie View will be in Waco to play the Baylor Bears. And Texas Southern versus University of Texas El Paso. That'll be on the SWAC network on this Saturday evening at 8 o'clock. Meanwhile, Florida A&M is dealing with a major injury story. Heading into tonight's game, they're going to be playing against Miami while several HBCU programs are preparing for major FBS challenges on this upcoming Saturday. We'll have our NFL report, let you know about the game last night and what's going on this week. So stay with us here on the Cedric Bailey Radio Show. Angel Taylor is up next, so stay with us.
1: Hello, Saints. This is Bishop Bob Jackson. 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